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And Slava Ukraini. Good luck. Good luck. Good luck. Slava Ukraini. Good luck. I just want you to know

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And you swore to me that we'd never be bored.

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Bella Hadid. Bella Hadid. Bella Hadid. Please come to Madrid. Bella Hadid. Bella Hadid. Bella Hadid. Bella Hadid. Please come to Madrid.

Spent 24 hours, could've bought me flowers. 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Maybe call me in an hour. Do you wish it was her though?